What is he saying to you right now, tonight? Our Father's desire for you is that you would know just how much delight he takes in your presence. Now, I love to sing songs of peace and comfort over my own children, and I'm an earthly father. So how much more our Heavenly Father loves to sing over us. God's word, according to Zephaniah 3:17, says this: For the Lord your God is with you. He is mighty to save, and he will take great delight in you and quiet you with his love. He will rejoice over you with singing. In the next few moments, pause, hear these words from the Father's heart.

As the scripture tells us, while I was yet a sinner, Christ died for me. You see, he sees each of us as a pearl of great price, worth whatever is required to purchase us and have us for his own. And then, because he desires that deep intimacy with us, he paid for us in his own blood and seeks to call us into a relationship with him. But I don't have to wait until heaven to enjoy that intimate relationship. He delights in my presence. His thoughts toward me outnumber the very sands of the sea. And before he laid the foundations of the earth, before time began, I was in his mind. And he destined me to be his very own. And he says this, "Child, I know the plans I have for you,

And those words that were spoken and written by the Apostle Paul apply just as much to our lives today as they did 2,000 years ago when he wrote them. That in our lives, no matter where we could go, or who we could meet, or what we could see, or what we could earn or be given to us or accomplish, there is nothing in our lives that will ever even come close to the greatness of knowing Jesus Christ our Lord.